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New Rock is. Alaska's Rock has something special for you. 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Oh, why is it special? 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
1: Welcome to Hard Drive. I'm Lou Brutus, and as we enter the heart of the summer concert season, I want you to remember, one of the best feelings in life is the one that you get the moment the lights go down at a rock concert. If they could bottle it and turn it into a drug, we would all become addicts. Anyway, this week on the world-famous Hard Drive, my guests will include Five Finger Death Punch, Bush, Bill Murray, Autumn Kings, and Tim Montana. We'll also get you plugged in with Wage War. We'll begin the musical proceedings, the Hard Drive double dose of 3 Days Grace, who recently celebrated in their hometown of Norwood, Ontario, unveiling a Home of 3 Days Grace sign. Don't want to go home. 3 Days Grace on Hard Drive. Welcome aboard.

0: Hard drive, double dose of 3 Days Grace, Riot, along with Don't Wanna Go Home. The band will be spending the next month on tour in Europe, beginning in the coming week in Sweden and Germany. I'm Lou Brutus. Cody Quistad of Wage War joins me now to get you plugged in with their new one, Blindfold. Cody, the new EP, It Calls Me By Name. It's only 5 songs, but there's a lot going on there.
1: It was so cool for us to kind of structure the songs and how the EP flows, because it starts off very intensely. It kind of tells this story. It starts with this swamp sound, and then the first song we put out, Son of the Swamp, is arguably our heaviest song to date, and it was meant to be. And then as the ride kind of keeps going through 4x4, and that's kind of this high energy, like almost festival style song, and then we kind of dip down to Blindfold, which is a very melodic song, but very much has this dark timbre to it that still fits within the EP, even though it's a heavier release. You go to Karma, that's kind of got this hybrid, you know, Britt doing the heavy vocals or like the more like rappy stuff. And it's got the, you know, the melodic chorus. And then you end on Karma, that's just this, you know, early 2000s metal, you know, worship song, basically. And then ends on the swamp sound. So I feel like it tells the story that maybe is harder to do on a full length because you have so many more songs that you have to weave in and out of. I think it's been a good thing. And if anything, it leaves meat on the bone. Like, I would much rather someone finish a Wage War release and be like, man, I need more of this, than be like, well, that was good. I can sit on this for a little bit. And I think the overall response we've seen from the EP is people that are like, my only complaint is that it's so short, because it's like 16 minutes or whatever. So that's a good feeling to leave people wanting more.

0: Hard drive music from a band I'm looking forward to hosting at Rockfest in July, and then catching them right after that with AC/DC. It's the Pretty Reckless When I Wake Up. I'm Lou Brutus. Gavin Rossdale of Bush is going to join me in just a moment to share a positive thing about social media and music. We'll also hit Theory of a Dead Man and Architects. Until then, get free stuff. Self-addressed stamped envelope to P.O. Box 361, Arnold, Maryland 21012. We'll get you back our latest custom hard drive radio guitar picks and stickers as we celebrate our 30th anniversary.
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5: Hey, this is Tyler from the band Theory of a Dead Man. 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

0: thank you for hanging with me this weekend on the world-famous hard drive. I'm Lou Brutus, joined now by Gavin Rossdale of Bush. Let's begin with this wonderful reinterpretation of Swallowed. Why was this the time to revisit something, and what made that the tune to revisit?
1: You know, it's a weird one. One of my favorite things about social media, which is an unusual intro for anyone to say, is the refocus, the realignment with melody. You know, people have seen that when you have a meaningful clip, whatever is your subject, when you place it with a melody that just weaves its way around your heart, it's just magical. So I just thought, I was kind of bored of playing it. I had stopped playing Swallowed regularly. You know, there's lots of songs we have that I don't play regularly. They come in and out of the set. And I haven't been playing it for a bit because I'm bored of playing it. I needed it to have a break. And then I was just, really was as simple as that, of like, not joining a bandwagon, but kind of being inspired by youth culture and the appreciation of melody. So I thought, take that song and just let the melody do the work. Don't do anything else with it.

0: Sleep Theory on Hard Drive, preceded by the phenomenal reimagined version of Swallowed by Bush. I'm Lou Brutus. Three songs, Sega's on deck. This week, featuring President, Evanescence, and Seven Dust. Then, John from Bill Murray is going to speak to me about cheap guitars as the world-famous Hard Drive continues.
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Greetings, I'm LeJon from the band Seven Dust, wishing a very happy 30th anniversary to our friends Lou Brutus and the world-famous Hard Drive.

0: Hard Drive, three song seg this week, rapping with the band I cannot wait to see later this year on the Dead 7 tour with Theory of a Dead Man, Seven Dust, Evanescence, President in there too. I'm Lou Brutus. John Frank from Bill Murray joins me now from his home studio. And John, I see a couple of very interesting guitars by your side. Tell me about those.
1: Yeah, American Fender Stratocaster and then an LTD Deluxe SN1. And one of them's heavy and one of them's melodic and pretty. So that's, you know, I feel like the big crux of Bill Murray's sound. So I'm able to, you know, within an arm's length, get those sounds as fast as I possibly can. And that's when I'm writing, I don't want to sit down and mess with tones. I want it to sound good immediately. Those are the guitars I've found that I don't have to mess with at all. They just sound great.
0: Do you have any real collector's pieces?
1: No, I very much am like, it is function over anything else. So I'm like, you know, I wrote a lot of the songs in the early days with the $80 Miller Lite Strat that I have here. And listen,
0: let me see.
1: It costs a lot, but to me, it's a collector's piece. So yeah, I bought this, I think for big $100, and it served me very well. But yeah, it's a very cheap guitar, but I like cheap, crappy guitars sometimes too. So.

0: Bill Murray featuring A Day to Remember always let you down on Hard Drive. I'm Lou Brutus. Looking ahead to hour two of the program, my guests are going to include Five Finger Death Punch, Tim Montana, and Autumn Kings. We're also going to get you music news in dirt on Ozzy and Black Sabbath, Alter Bridge, and Volbeat. Celebrating 30 years of bringing you new rock and conversations with the rock stars who make it, this is the world-famous Hard Drive.
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Ice Nine Kills featuring McKenna Grace from Scream 7, Twisting the Knife, beginning hour two this week of the world-famous Hard Drive. I'm Lou Brutus. We now check into the topsy-turvy world of rock and roll gossip and news that we call dirt. Ozzy Osbourne was posthumously honored by the United States Congress with a U.S. congressional record at the U.S. Capitol earlier this month. Indiana Representative Victoria Spartz presented the honor to Ozzy's widow and manager, Sharon Osbourne, along with two of his kids, Jack and Amy Osbourne. Alter Bridge have announced a second U.S. leg of their massive What Lies Within tour following a run of sold-out gigs. The 18-city tour will feature support from Big Wreck and Tim Montana, who's joining me a little bit later this hour. It all begins November 5 in Philadelphia, runs through December 5 in Reno, Nevada. Stops will include Cleveland, San Antonio, Anaheim, and Denver. Finally, Volbeat, celebrating their 25th anniversary with the release of Volbeat 25, a limited edition intercontinental rum created under the guidance of frontman Michael Poulsen. The commemorative release is limited to 2,300 individually numbered bottles and will become available in Northern Europe beginning next month. That's all the dirt that's fit to dish since we're talking Volbeat. Here they are on Hard Drive.

0: great to hang with you this weekend on the world-famous hard drive. I'm Lou Brutus. My old friend Zoltan Bathory of Five Finger Death Punch joins me now. Why is Eye of the Storm the first of the new songs we're getting this year?
1: So it just happened to be one of the first songs that we completely finished. Ivan is actually in the studio right now singing, so he's working on the rest of the songs. You know, the first batch that we recorded with, you know, once the vocals are on those songs, then we have to pick one, which one would be the best one that represents what about to come, right? So there were a couple of songs that, in my opinion, going to be huge. I'm not going to say the word hits, but they're going to be extremely impactful songs, but maybe a little bit slower, have closer to, you know, the ballad-ish or the slower-paced songs. Not necessarily ballads, but slower-paced songs. So from the batch that we had done already, this was the one that kind of the forebinger of what about to come. You know what I mean? So this was probably the best forecast for people. Like, what is going to be the next record? It's a little bit heavier. It's a little bit darker. The mix, you know, maybe the guitar is a little bit more up front. So it's a little bit of a harder record. There's a sound that Five Finger Death Punch have. So it's definitely has a little bit of that early era, you know, first two records kind of vibe to it. Yeah, that was the thinking of from the batch that we have right now. This was a song that represents what, you know, the average of or what about to come, you know, that this was the best step forward.

0: Car Drive, music from Eva Under Fire, featuring Maria Brink of In This Moment, title track of the forthcoming new album, Villainous. Eva Under Fire, of course, will be opening up the 20th anniversary tour later this summer from Five Finger Death Punch, who I played right before that, their new one, Eye of the Storm. Thank you to Zoltan Bathory for joining me this week. I will be joining the band out on the road for the tour, including stops in Syracuse, New York, New Hampshire, Massachusetts, and the last two, Columbus, Ohio, and Manassas, Virginia. More Hard Drive is on deck. Billy Morrison and Beartooth Music. Then we talk Break Me Down with Tim Montana.
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0: Beartooth on Hard Drive, looking forward to their fall headlining tour. I'm Lou Brutus, now joined by Tim Montana. Tim, you got to tell me about the actress that you worked with in the video for Break Me Down.
1: Oh, yeah, she crushed it. Hannah Balicki. She's up here. She lives in Montana. Actress. There's a big pile of movie people here now. Yellowstone kind of started this craze of everybody's filming here, and she's one of the great ones up here that we cast, and she was really fun to work with. Really scary. I was genuinely fearing for my life. My wife was there, and she actually enjoyed all of it. She's like, oh, no, did Timmy get punched? And then the poison scene where she's like pouring the stuff out. That's another funny thing is to get a reaction from me that the director wanted, he poured random stuff in that cup and it was not good. And to like, it was like Red Bull and who knows what else he mixed with it. And he's like, oh, I needed a real reaction. It was like torture Tim day because I'm very comfortable with all these people and they've worked with me a lot and the director knows how to get things out of me. So he's over there pouring stuff in there and then surprised me with a slap and stuffing bacon down my throat.
0: And I know it's supposed to be a torture scene and I know it's inspired quite a bit by Misery, but I would think having somebody like Hannah handcuffing you to a bed, stuffing bacon down your throat, like that's the stuff that dreams are made out of.
1: You would think so. So, right at first, I'm like, I'm getting straddled. She's a real good looking gal. But then when she gets into character, you're like, oh my God, I'm good. This is crazy. I told her, like, do we have a safe word, Hannah? Because I'm fearing for my life. I've almost choked to death. You slapped me. You almost knocked my tooth out with a cup. Like, can we use a safe word?

0: That is Tim Montana on Hard Drive, Break Me Down. Looking forward to him continuing his touring later this year, opening for Alter Bridge. Treyu and Black Label Society are on deck. Then we will get a new music update from Autumn Kings on Hard Drive. I'm Lou Brutus. Until then, hit me up via the Hard Drive Radio socials, Facebook, Twitter, and Instagram. 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

everybody. What's happening? This is Zach Wild with my fellow New Jersey brethren O'Doom, Father Lou Brutus, on the world-famous hard drive.

0: Black Label Society is Hard Drive rolls on for this week, Name in Blood. I'm Lou Brutus, now joined by Jake Diab from the band Autumn Kings. Jake, if you would, tell me, how are things coming along on the full new album?
1: The new album's going to be out in the fall, which is the most exciting of all. Now, I say that, I've probably told you this before, but you put a date on it, and then the label's like, well, let's just push it back and put out another radio single first. So I say take it with a grain of salt, but it's like 99.9% chance that fall time you're going to get the new record.
0: Do you have everything else related to the album pretty much said? Do you have album art? Do you have an album title? I mean, you know, it's not just, hey, we got these songs, they're ready to go. There's all this other stuff that goes in.
1: It's all the other stuff. We've got everything done, except I was just talking with the team this morning. The physical CD layout is the last thing that we're putting together, but we've got the title of the album, which we're really proud of, and the vinyl is already set up and put together. Everything is shaping up nicely. Just need to get that physical CD layout. And you might be like, well, do people even buy CDs anymore? But it turns out that, you know, the Germans and the Japanese buy physical CDs. Now, vinyl has, you know, had a resurgence everywhere, and that's very important. And, you know, one of the biggest things I tell the team, we laugh, I'm like, we'd be so much wealthier if last year we had our album out with all the touring we did, because I'm telling you, especially in the UK, it was just a different level. It's like dozens of people every night asking about vinyl. And it's almost amazing. I saw something last year that showed that vinyl is up more than it was at its peak in the 90s, which is insane. I think people love the, there's just like a novelty to it that I think is really intriguing for people. It's almost like an art piece in the house.

0: Thank you to that band's Jake Diab for the studio update. Autumn Kings on the world-famous hard drive, gone, gone, gone. Now then, what's in Lou's playlist this week on the world-famous hard drive? I'll give you a hint. It involves the letters A, P, and C.
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0: What's in Lou's playlist this week on the world-famous Hard Drive? Well, just in time for their return to the stage for dates in Europe in June and July, it's the new one from A Perfect Circle. 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

0: What's in Lou's playlist this week on the world famous hard drive? It is the new one from A Perfect Circle, and it's called Starless. That'll do it for the show this week. 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Me, I'm Lou Brutus, leaving you with the words of writer Dr. Hunter S. Thompson. They laughed like a gang of hyenas. I'll catch you next week on Hard Drive.
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2: On an average morning, while heading into work, John was rear-ended at the light, spilling coffee on his shirt. He was in shock and mostly felt okay, but John didn't realize that his symptoms would be delayed. Neck pain, headaches, some shoulder pain too, a lot of discomfort. John didn't know what to do. Wait, he remembered, an ad on his radio for Excellence in Health Chiropractic, winning Best in Alaska 7 years in a row. So without hesitation, John picked up that phone and dialed 562-NECK and was greeted with, "Hello!" And after just a few sessions, his pain had gone away thanks to Excellence in Health Chiropractic. He could go about his normal day.
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We like to rock. No wonder we've gotten along so well for so long. 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
0: We owe a lot to Dad. We wouldn't be here without him. He's put up with a ton.
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2: 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And nobody likes angry music. Wait, Slipknot does. Man, I love Slipknot. And Twizzlers. Oh, and Zima. Remember Zima? Come on, man. It's time for another long block of non-stop rock on K-Whale.

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0: It is June. It is June 1st. And I just want you to know right now, June is giving the double bird to May. It's like, yeah, we saw what you did. We saw what you did to South Central Alaska, May. We're gonna sweep them off their feet. Wow.
1: Wow.
0: It is so pretty. And what's really cool, so normally when I take off for work fairly early, it's a little dark. Then the twilight, and now it's lighter way earlier.
1: Right.
0: Now what's crazy is in 3 weeks we start losing daylight. But for the next 3 weeks, we're gaining more. And June has come in what A++++.
1: Flexing on them, hoes.
0: My God. And here's what's cool. So it's going to get cloudy later on this afternoon, supposedly. We'll see. With some late evening scattered sprinklings, perhaps.
1: Today?
0: Maybe. Yeah, that's what the weather forecast told me to say.
1: Is that right?
0: So, as of right now, I ain't seeing it. But there are some clouds on the east side. You can see it over there. Kind of, I don't know where they're going. But
1: they've been there for days.
0: Yeah. Not bad at all today. But once those scattered clouds things later on this evening happen, they kind of move on out. And all this beautiful, hot, sunny weather that Seattle got a few days ago is coming this way.
1: Mm.
0: And it is going to get not just nice, not just sunny. Feeling hot, hot, hot.
1: Wednesday,
0: Thursday, Friday, especially into the 70s, you guys.
1: Perfect.
0: We haven't hit 60 yet. We're just gonna steamroll right through 60. Probably we'll hit that today.
1: Yeah.
0: Right? June 1st will be the first day we've hit 60 degrees here in Anchorage anyway.
1: Yeah.
0: And the valley is gonna be even hotter. It's coming.
1: Let me see. Oh yeah.
0: Yeah, yeah.
1: Whoa.
0: I'm telling you, dude.
1: Tomorrow.
0: Yeah.
1: A good 10 degrees jump.
0: Yeah. Yeah, I know.
1: Your favorite number.
0: I know. 69.
1: One of them.
0: Actually, 68 is actually my favorite. Yeah, I'll get around to it.
1: Eventually.
0: God, that's how you kick off a week's show, just talking about beads. Beaches?
1: AK showing off, for sure.
0: Oh, yeah. God bless. Flexing its sunny muscles. So, from Alaska's news source, there is a recovery effort coming up this weekend on our nation's highest peak. A climber had a medical event while descending from Mount McKinley, formerly recognized as Denali, at about 18,700 feet around midnight on Saturday, according to the Denali National Park and Preserve. Guides alerted the National Park Service, and it is now investigating. The park said the recovery effort is still going on. According to all the folks involved yesterday morning, the climber's immediate family members have been contacted. So they don't know what's going on. This is on the heels of that tragic, three people died. When I think they fell 1,000 feet. So obviously they were all tethered. There were more people tethered to them. I can only assume, I don't know, that whoever was fourth in line saw it coming, was able to either slice their rope or unclip their carabiner in time so they didn't get yanked off the mountain with the first three. What a...
1: Damn.
0: God bless America.
1: I mean,
0: those are the chances you take, and it's heartbreaking and god awful. It's just absolutely, when you think about people that do that, I mean, I don't know, man. I'm all for having a good time, and I'm all for excitement, and I'm all for thrills and chills and all that good stuff. But that's a young person's game.
1: Yeah, I don't like heights.
0: Well, I'm not a big fan of heights. I'm not terrified of them, but I don't. But climbing a mountain, that is next level. Like the dudes that do the free climb stuff, that just makes me sick to my stomach watching it.
1: Yeah, it's a different mindset these guys have, that they just don't have fear like that.
0: Right.
1: It's more of a thrill.
0: I think, and I could be wrong, we all have our kinks, right? Everyone's got their thing. Whatever that thing is, whether it's, I don't know, sexually kinks or drug kink or alcohol kink or gambling kink or sex kink. Adrenaline is another kink. I think that people have, their brains are wired differently.
1: Right.
0: And something happened in their formative years. Because every time we get one of these people on our show, I ask them, when did you think it all went wrong? And I say it kind of tongue in cheek. But if one of my kids all of a sudden wanted to start doing the free climb stuff, it would make me sick to my stomach.
1: Yes.
0: Right?
1: Yes.
0: If one of my kids wanted to get into anything that is super dangerous, it would make me sick to my stomach.
1: Yeah.
0: Right? But I get it. I mean, I used to like driving really fast.
1: Yeah.
0: And finally, I just realized, you know, this is dumb. Mm-hmm. This is dumb. And if you actually time it out, going 73 miles an hour, setting your cruise from the valley to here, 73 instead of going 83, you're really only giving yourself, I think, 4 minutes.
1: Yeah, it's not much.
0: And it's not worth it.
1: No.
0: Especially just, I mean, the least the problems you're going to have in that situation, you're going to get a ticket.
1: Yeah.
0: Right?
1: Yeah.
0: Now, the worst, obviously, you're going to get in a car crash.
1: Right.
0: And that seems to be happening more and more. That terrible crash down south with the motorcycle and the Subaru. Yeah. Somebody was going way too fast, whether it was a Subaru or their motorcycle, because they just exploded into a ball of fire and three people lost their lives. Yeah. So it's a scary situation. But anyway, so hey, if that's what you're into, that's what you're into.
1: Right.
0: If it's that or do drugs and alcohol till you pass out, then I guess that's a better alternative.
1: Yeah.
0: So
1: I guess we were fearless with that.
0: Yeah, when you think about it.
1: Comparably.
0: I mean, that was just as dumb.
1: Yeah.
0: And we took just as many chances.
1: Yeah.
0: To be honest with you, the thing that really turned me around a lot was, first of all, going to the program and reading books and finding out more about, myself and realizing that not getting high and not doing a bunch of alcohol was actually just as fun. I could have a good time sober. I still can't listen to New Country, but anywho, I have a better time.
1: Not sober.
0: And I like waking up remembering where I was and what I did.
1: That's the best.
0: But the thing that really changed it for me was watching dear friends battle life-ending disease. Cancer. I saw a lot of friends die battling that would have done anything for one more day. Mm-hmm. And I thought to myself, what a selfish prick I'm being, taking this life that God gave me, right? Taking it so for granted that I could kill myself when these people that are laying in bed that can't do anything about what they've got going on would do anything to trade places with me.
1: Right.
0: I owe it to them to live as long as I can. And I've given up just about every vice I have. Mm-hmm. Just about everything that I used to do, I don't do anymore. And I haven't done it for a long, long, long, long time. And I think about Galina a lot. Mm-hmm. Galina Fetchik was awesome. She was the most spectacular, loving, happy, wonderful human being.
1: Yeah.
0: That was taken from us because she had cancer. And she knew she had cancer for a long time.
1: She battled it for a long time.
0: And yeah. She battled hard for many, many years. And I remember her just saying, I just wish I could see, I just want to live long enough to see my daughter graduate high school. She didn't make it.
1: Yeah.
0: That's all she wanted, is to watch her beautiful daughter Marina, who is gorgeous, who looks just like her mom. And
1: I believe she saw it.
0: I do too, but you know what I meant.
1: Yeah, absolutely.
0: On this side.
1: Right. Yep.
0: Right? She wanted to watch her daughter walk down and get her diploma, and she couldn't get there.
1: Yeah.
0: And so,
1: yeah, there's no time to waste, for sure. Not there's not time to be hung over all day and just waste being a turd.
0: Correct.
1: I've thought about that a lot lately, and on the last couple major hangovers I've had, which I don't have very often anymore. It used to be every day.
0: Right.
1: I get so mad at myself. I'm like, dude, this is not the way.
0: See, the problem, I never got a hangover. I mean, I felt a little rough, but I would just I hair the dog, dude.
1: Yeah, yeah.
0: I mean, I woke up, had a couple of shots.
1: Yeah.
0: Had a red beer. That's how I started my day. Yeah. And look, I was young and dumb and full of you know what,
1: mm-hmm.
0: and that was just the lifestyle. If you lived here in the early '90s and you're part of the bar scene, that was just the way it was.
1: Yeah.
0: Everybody partied, and if you didn't party, you're kind of a weirdo.
1: Yeah.
0: And so you just, and I know I could have walked away, and I did.

0: anyway. Figured it out.
1: Good morning. Yes, thank God. Thank God I did, and I appreciate the fact that I'm still here breathing and kicking and doing what I do, and you guys let me come on this radio station talk about it. It's awesome. Who's this on the phone? What you got going on out there?
2: Hey, it's Stevie.
1: Hello, Stevie. How are you, my friend?
2: Good morning. You hit it on the nail at the very end of your statement, Bob, and I don't care if you're a mountaineer, a drug addict, an alcoholic, a rock star, a librarian. Everybody has something that they're chasing.
1: Right.
2: And it's that first time they have it where they taste it or feel it, and they want to have that again, and you don't ever get to that pinnacle, but you want to.
1: Right.
2: And the problem is, some of them are very positive. Some of them are very, you know, challenging and rewarding that they actually have a problem they solve, like mountaineering.
1: Right.
2: Where they go up and they have a summit. Or someone has a drug addiction and they get that final high again. But, Bob, we're all chasing something.
1: Right. Just make
2: I'm chasing birdies.
1: Do you mean like in golf?
0: Yeah.
2: Yeah, and it's a hell of an addiction. It's a costly addiction. It's an everyday thing. It is a... It's a hell of an expensive, crazy drug. And you wouldn't think so.
1: Oh, no.
2: But, you know, I had a career, and you know what? I gladly traded it in because of the risk-reward scenario was starting to become askew. But golf? Holy cow, it'll get you, too.
1: Well, here's the thing, Stevie. Luckily, with golf, I'm so bad at it that I've never reached that high. I'll tell you a true story. I swear to God, this is a 100% true story. I was dating this girl in Yakima, Washington. Her grandmother was super rich, and she lived on a golf course. I had never struck a golf club in my life. I was a farm kid. I mean, golf just wasn't on the radar for me. And everybody in their family was kind of hoity-toity. They all had money, and they were going to go golfing. And her house was right at a tee, right next to a tee. I don't know. Probably 230 yards, or it was like a par three. It wasn't a long, but it was whatever. And they go, "Hey, man, do you golf?" And I go, "Hell yeah, I golf, of course." I'm just lying. "Okay, take a shot." I said, "You guys don't want to play golf with me. You don't want to play golf with me, man. I'm good. I'm a really good golfer." And they go, "What's your handicap?" I don't even know what that meant. I'm like, I was almost going to say, "Well, I limp sometimes with my knee," but I said, "Here, give me a 3-wood." And they're like, "You don't need a 3-wood for this." I said, "Trust me, just give me a 3-wood." And so I had never hit a golf ball in my, other than mini golf. I'd play a little putt-putt golf. And I smacked this thing. It landed within, I would probably say, 2 feet of the hole. And that was, and I dropped the club, and they all just kind of, and I walked away, and I never had to hit another golf ball in front of those people again. Just completely faked my way through it. And to this day, I bet they think I'm a really good golfer. Nope. Just hit one lucky shot. And you know what's funny is, though, Stevie, in a small way, I guess I was chasing dragon, because I would go to the driving range. I'd get 100 balls. I'd hit 92 of them, left, right, shank, whatever, backwards. Maybe 2 would go straight. And it's funny, Stevie, when you hit one good ball, you think, "I could go pro." I could do this.
2: I have a buddy who's got a 10% theory. He says if you can hit 1 out of 10 golf balls well, it'll bring you back for the next $50 round.
1: That's what fishing is.
0: Yeah.
1: Fishing the same way. You get one bite, you just got another hour on the river. 100%. All right,
2: everybody,
1: Stevie.
0: Just
2: bro.
0: Need one song.
1: Just one song.
0: Yep.
1: Thanks, buddy. Appreciate you. That's how you do it.
0: That is.
1: Hey, this band has one song we're playing on the radio right now. They got another one?
0: Yep.
1: We're playing two?
0: We've played a bunch of them.
1: Have we?
0: Yeah.
1: All right, well, this is one we're...

0: a great
1: Monday.
0: Mother.
1: I would just like to give some credit to McKenna Grace, who's the female that sings on that song with Ice Nine Kills.
2: Yeah.
1: You think they'd mention her?
2: You think.
1: Right? That's the Bob Brock Radio Program. Sad story on the Kinnick. We'll share it with you next. Stay with us. It's the Bob Brock Show.
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13: We have just been informed we're having some technical difficulties with our streaming situation.
14: Right.
13: 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Hey, you wearing flip-flops today?
14: No.
13: Are you no longer allowed to wear flip-flops in your new position?
14: I hit the ground running these days.
13: I see you wearing collared shirts a lot these days, too.
14: Yeah, it's about as dressed up as a guy can get.
13: I'm kind of bummed out, not going to lie to you. A little bummed.
14: Got the big boy job now.
13: Collared shirts and lace shoes. Do you tie your lace shoes?
14: Hell no.
13: All right. All right. So you keep it a little gangsta.
14: Yeah.
13: All right. It's Bob Brock Radio Program on a Monday. It is June 1st. Once again, I got to remind you guys, please, if you're planning to leave this weekend, stop by the Maycar eyeglass or sunglasses sale going on right now. They're giving away two round trips somewhere beautiful.
14: Really?
13: All right, yeah. Not one, but two. And if you have contacts, you can get new contacts and all this stuff. If you've never had contacts, all of that stuff is complimentary if you buy some sunglasses.
14: I've been asking you often, when is that thing? When is that? When
13: Friday, noon and I'm to 6.
14: Come see ya.
13: Okay.
14: Because I need some new lenses. These things are dirty all the time. Like, I can't get them clean.
13: They're scratched and all that garbage. Yeah, they can do all that stuff, too. So they got Ray-Bans, and they got the Wayfarers, and they got the...
14: The Meta.
13: They got Varnaise, dude.
14: I know. They have a Varnaise case in there. I always love seeing it when I go in there.
13: Old school. They got all the great eyewear. They got red lenses and yellow lenses and blue lenses. They got it all.
14: Those Meta Ray-Bans are kind of... I don't know what's going on there.
13: I don't know.
14: You know what I mean? It's filming people.
13: Oh, yeah. You see old Zuckerberg had his yacht in Seattle?
14: No.
13: And he's laying off thousands and thousands of people.
14: Oh.
13: People

0: we're not super stoked to see him pulling out in his mega huge 9,000-foot yacht. Could you imagine, just for a second, just imagine what it would be like just to have hundreds of billions of dollars. Hundreds of billions of dollars.
1: I'd rather be, because there's a lot of billionaires that we don't know.
0: Right.
1: I'd rather be those guys than the Bezos, the Elon.
0: Oh, I'll be either. I'll be any of them. I don't care.
1: Those guys can't go anywhere. You know what I mean?
0: They can go anywhere they want.
1: No, they can go anywhere they want, but they don't go to the grocery store. You know what I mean?
0: They don't have to go to the grocery store. Do you enjoy going to the grocery store?
1: No.
0: If I never had to go to the grocery store again, I'd be the happiest guy in the world.
1: That's not the point. You know what I'm saying?
0: I know.
1: They're
0: harassed.
1: Exactly.
0: Right. They got to have people taste their food and all that stuff.
1: Totally.
0: No, I get that. No, you're right.
1: Because there's a lot of billionaires that we don't know, and they're just cruising.
0: Yeah.
1: They're just doing whatever the F they want.
0: Yeah. No, given the choice, yes.
1: Yeah.
0: I'd rather be rich, not famous, than famous, not rich any
1: Elvis,
0: day of the week.
1: Michael Jackson, those guys couldn't do
0: nothing.
1: What we do.
0: Nothing.
1: No, they couldn't do nothing. That'd be lame.
0: I can barely go to a concert, and I'm a piece of crap douchebag.
1: You got people riding you like a backpack.
0: I got to tell you, though, so it was a concert weekend for Bob. And normally, I don't get to go to a lot of these things anymore.
1: Yeah.
0: Right? Because I'm not getting paid to go. But my wife wanted to go to both of them. So I was
1: Did you go to both?
0: I did.
1: Oh, wow.
0: I went to the Friday thing. I just went to watch Brian.
1: Yeah, I just
0: play.
1: Missed you there.
0: Right, and so I missed the Chase Matthew guy, who I wouldn't know. I'm sure he's super cool and great and wonderful. It's not my brand of music.
1: I watched Ken Peltier,
0: dude.
1: Is that how you say his last name? Peltier. The name has been around for eons, and I don't know if I've actually really sat and listened to him. The first thing that he said that caught my ear was he had throat cancer years ago.
0: Yep.
1: And I was like, oh, wow.
0: Yeah.
1: That's awesome. He's singing, and he had a similar cancer to me.
0: Right.
1: Which gave me some hope. But, man, then I listened to his voice.
0: Right,
1: I mean, that's a legit voice.
0: Amazing.
1: Really good.
0: I got to hang out with Ken for most of the concert. There was such a funny moment with my life is sometimes it parallels Curb Your Enthusiasm.
1: Right.
0: Right?
1: Right.
0: In the situations that I find myself in, right?
1: Yeah.
0: So I'm just standing to the side of the stage. I'm watching Brian doing his thing, and, you know, and it's cool. And I'm talking to a security guy or something about something. And then somebody taps me and goes, hey, Brian's trying to get your attention. He goes, Bob, come up here. Come up here. I'm like, oh, man. I don't want to, you know, okay. Yeah. So I thought he was going to have me, like, play a tambourine or whatever. Nope. He has the drummer hand me his phone to record his last song.
1: My goodness.
0: So I'm his video guy, and I'm recording his song. So I'm doing the best I can to record. But I'm intruding. Like, I don't want to be a part of his thing. It's his thing.
1: You did get the invite.
0: Right? I know, but at the same time, it's like, and I'm wearing
1: didn't want the invite.
0: I'm wearing flip-flops. I'm in, and they all got their country stuff on, and I just look like a homeless guy that got a camera that bum rush the stage. So I'm doing the filming, and I get done, and I'm getting ready to walk off, and Brian goes, hey, hold my water for a second. So he hands me his bottle of water. I'm just standing there. I'm like, what am I supposed to do with this? So I'm just his water boy.
1: Send him a bill. Services rendered.
0: Holding on to his water. It was great. And so then Ken Peltier, Vinny, who has been his drummer for 16 years, is leaving state. He's taking care of his family. He's taking care of his situations. He doesn't want to leave, but he has to leave in order to continue living the life that he wants to live. Right?
1: Yeah.
0: And Ken is really broken up about it because, you know, he's like, in 16, almost 17 years, I've never had a crossword with this guy. If you know anything about bands, trust me. Mm-hmm. You don't have to say no more. He goes, never a cross. He's my brother. I am devastated.
1: Yeah.
0: He goes, I'm devastated. And that's why they're taking most of the month of June off, which is, I mean, that's a really busy time for Ken Peltier and his band.
1: Yeah.
0: Right? They're normally booked solid. They got to find a new drummer. And I said, dude, I've got a drummer for you. Jade Lindo, Brock's wife, is incredible. She was like voted the best female drummer in all of South Africa. He's like, really? He said, oh, dude, seriously, if you need a drummer, she's amazing. She's already in like 9 bands, but I mean, God, she's awesome. She could play anything. And he walks off, and then he comes back like 10 minutes later, and he goes, man, I just told my bass player we might have a female black drummer in our band. I go, oh, okay, so you're not interested in Jade? No, that's who I'm talking about. I didn't know Brock was married to a black lady. I said, no, I said she's married to Brock, not that she's black. Oh!
1: Concert noise.
0: Yeah, yes. So he said some very, very kind things, and apparently it's, you know...
1: They're going to see about it. Yeah, very cool. Yeah, thanks for turning her on to him.
0: Ken invited me to come, because Vinny's last concert with the band was Saturday.
1: Oh, was it? Okay.
0: Out in Palmer. And I said, man, there's going to be a lot of people there, you know, and my Lori, and Ben, and then he goes, bring your wife, bring your kids. It's a family event. So they sat us at a really beautiful table right off the side of the stage. And I got to just sit and enjoy the music. And, Ken being Ken, he's like, hey, Bob Lester's here. And I'm like, boo, you know, I booed myself. Okay, right. And so I walked up to the stage and I had a dollar bill. And I put it, I didn't let him see it, and I put it in the front. I said, hey, there's $100. Play one AC/DC song. And it, I mean, everyone's dressed in all their country, and it's,
1: sure.
0: There's, I bet you there was 300 people minimum, at least.
1: In that little backyard.
0: Yeah, and it was really cool. I mean, the weather was kind of cooperating, and the food is amazing. And I walked back to my table. He goes, folks, as you know, Bob Lester, K-Well, he's a rocker. He came here, you know, because he wanted to watch Vinny's live and blah, blah, blah, blah. He goes, but he just gave me $300 to play an AC/DC song. And I'm going, all right, now he's making me look like more of a baller.
1: right?
0: I gave him a dollar bill, by the way. And he goes, my bass player has never heard an AC/DC song. So he's just going to, we're going to give it a shot. And they went into You Shook Me All Night Long. Nailed it.
1: Nice.
0: It was awesome. It was really cool. The crowd was dancing and having a good time.
1: That crosses
0: it
1: over.
0: It was very, very cool. But it was nice to be able to see Vinny do his last public gig for the Ken Peltier Band. But you could tell the band was pretty upset.
1: Yeah, I listened to Jade and his phone call a little bit yesterday, and I could definitely tell his love for you and obviously his love for his drummer who's had 16 years.
0: Absolutely. So I hope it works out because you're going to have a lot of extra income.
1: Yeah, that'd be cool. Yeah. That'd be cool.
0: God, this is what a horrible. A man has died after an ATV crash that happened Friday near Kinnick. According to Alaska State Troopers, Saturday about 3 o'clock in the afternoon, troopers got a call out about a serious ATV accident. Brandon Elutzik, 42 years old of Anchorage, had been riding with two other people. He ended up ahead of them on a trail near Friday Creek, which is off near the Kinnick. When the two other riders caught up to Elutzik, they found him unresponsive and trapped under his ATV. Life-saving efforts were unsuccessful, and they had to take his body to a medical examiner's office. Trooper said the investigation is ongoing, and I guess it was a horrible situation. People that were there, you know, by their bonfires, and they see these ATVs going by with a body bag. Awful.
1: Terrible.
0: Awful situation. So, and his family has obviously been notified of the situation, but damn, man. Be careful out there.
1: Yes,
0: just definitely. Be careful out there. All right, we'll take a quick break. It is a New Music Monday. We're going to hold off on the new stuff, the newer new stuff.
1: Okay.
0: But we might throw some Inaka at you.
1: Yo,
0: before
1: Naka.
0: That, I will tell you this. I know you're going to be shocked, but I am debuting a brand new Broken Radios song on the program.
1: What?
0: I know. It's crazy. And to all the people, I was thinking about this yet when I was coming back from Kenai. How many people don't understand there's no law that says you have to pass people in the left lane. There's no law that says that. There should be. Other states have that law, right? Other states have, you can't just cruise in the left lane. A lot of people I know just don't understand that law. But you know what? There's no law that says you can't pick your nose in public. There's no law that says you have to cover your hand when you sneeze. There's no law that says you have to put your shopping cart back in the cart corral. There's no law that says you have to be a decent human being.
1: Right.
0: Right? get out of the left lane. If you're coming in right now and you're going 66 miles an hour and you're right next to a guy that's going 64, that guy to your right, he's where he's supposed to be. He's also where you're supposed to be. If you're not passing people, then you're just holding up traffic. Let those hoodlums go by you. Let them be the bait, okay? And I'll tell you what, coming home from Kenai, I've never seen that many APD and state troopers between Anchorage and North Birchwood. I saw, I think, 14 cops. As I'm at Vitus getting my gas, two of them pulled in to talk about all the tickets they just wrote. And I'm thinking to myself, why the hell are the... It's the last day of the month, man. And they had some quotas to fill. And don't even tell me that they don't, because they do. And they did. It was insane. Anyway, in case you forgot what I just said...
2: 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So move over. Thank you. Keeping it real for all of us, K-Whale.
3: 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K-Whale, I want to talk to you guys about something really important happening right here in Alaska. The Alaska Run for Women is coming here June 6th. This is an incredible event that's been fighting breast cancer since 1993 and raising awareness and support for women and families across our state. I'm especially proud because Northern Lights Imaging is not only putting together a team to run in the event this year, they're also financially supporting the Alaska Run for Women as an official sponsor to help continue the fight against breast cancer. Honestly, I can tell you firsthand, the staff at Northern Lights Imaging is absolutely incredible. 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They've also taken amazing care of my daughter, Will, when she had torn labrums. 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This is a team that truly cares about Alaskans. 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
11: On an average morning, while heading into work, John was rear-ended at the light, spilling coffee on his shirt. He was in shock and mostly felt okay, but John didn't realize that his symptoms would be delayed. Neck pain, headaches, some shoulder pain too, a lot of discomfort. John didn't know what to do. Wait, he remembered, an ad on his radio for Excellence in Health Chiropractic, winning Best in Alaska 7 years in a row. So without hesitation, John picked up that phone and dialed 562-NECK and was greeted with, "Hello!" And after just a few sessions, his pain had gone away thanks to Excellence in Health Chiropractic. He could go about his normal day.
0: On K-Wave. Good morning, everyone. Roll the window down. Enjoy the sunshine. It's going to get hot this week.
1: Yes.
0: You heard right. Hot. Not warm. Hot. We're going to blow through 60. Ha! Nice knowing you, 60. Hello, 70s. And the valley even hotter. Yeah. Woohoo! Hey, Alaska's Rock 106.5 K-Wave. That's us. Father's Day right around the corner. Enter for your chance to win a grand for Dad. Simply head to kwhl.com. You can enter once per day through June 19th. So starting today, you can enter it. It's all brought to you by the Smokehouse Barbecue. Rib stick and cowboy cooking.
1: Mm.
0: It's your chance to win a grand for Dad at kwhl.com. Well, the YouTuber's in hot water. He tried a stunt where he could eat a 10-piece chicken nugget while riding a huge roller coaster.
1: Oh.
0: He got 7 of them down. He started choking on the first hill, though.
1: Yeah.
0: So now he's been banned from all Six Flag parks.
1: Oh.
0: Here is YouTuber Alan Farrell reacting to being banned from the Six
12: Flags. It was definitely really hard, so I see why Cedar Point reacted the way they did, because I can see why there's safety measures and everything like that. It was hard. I had to try not to choke almost the entire ride. I had no idea Cedar Point even seen the video until I got a message saying I've been banned for life from Cedar Point, which really hurts because I've been going there since I was a little kid. I'm a season pass holder. I'm definitely sad about how it ended up, but I understand why they went the way they did. They don't want a bunch of other people trying to pull off challenges like I do.
0: There you go.
1: That seems a little extreme.
0: Guess you can't eat on a roller coaster? I've never seen a sign that says you can't eat on a roller coaster.
1: I mean, it's a dumb thing to do. I mean, get that. But right. Banned for life and he's a season pass holder? Cedar Point? Where is that? Ohio?
0: Michigan.
1: Okay.
0: The hell if I know, dude. Cedar Point. Sounds like Cedar Point Rapids. It sounds Michigan-y.
1: Yeah, it does. Michigan,
0: Jeff,
1: Ohio.
0: Look it up. Where is Cedar Point? I'm going to go Michigan. Did you say Ohio?
1: Yeah, just because Sandusky, Ohio.
0: See, every time you say Sandusky, I think about the pedophile.
1: Yeah. Sandusky, Ohio has a big old...
0: theme park?
1: Yeah, thank you.
0: I'm here for you. That felt good. That felt good. That filling one of your brain farts? That felt really good. Chuck, where is Cedar Point?
13: Sandusky, Ohio. It's a real fun place to go. I've been there.
0: No, I appreciate that. Where is Cedar Point?
13: Sandusky, Ohio.
1: Okay.
0: That's it.
1: Why it was familiar to me.
0: Well, there you go. See.
1: Wow.
0: You were good.
1: Thanks, yeah, Chuck.
0: Well done.
13: Been to Cedar Point. It's fun. Fun place to go to.
1: Yeah.
0: I want to go to Branson. Have you ever been to Branson, Chuck?
1: Looks cool.
13: No, sir.
0: Okay.
1: That's in Michigan.
0: Branson, Missouri.
1: Missouri.
0: Yeah. It's like Las Vegas.
1: Right.
0: But it's more family friendly. If anyone out there listening has been to Branson, would you please call and give me a little update? Because I think it would be cool as hell. I want to go to Dollywood, and I want to go to Branson, Missouri. Those are on my list.
1: Been to Dollywood. Looks cool. You know where I want to go? I want to go to that place in Washington that looks like Germany or Holland.
0: No.
1: L. It's an L.
0: No, it's... Oh, God. I've been there a thousand...
1: I got it.
0: Okay, don't tell me.
1: Okay.
0: Don't tell me. Is it an L?
1: Yeah, it's an L.
0: It is an L?
1: Yeah.
0: Yeah.
1: I believe so.
0: Oh, God. What is it?
1: It's also a prison, maybe, name.
0: A what? A prison?
1: Yeah.
0: Oh, my God. What is it?
1: Leavenworth.
0: Leavenworth, son of a bee.
1: God, looks cool. It, yeah. Have you been?
0: Yeah, oh, I've been a thousand times.
1: Yeah, it looks cool.
0: Bavarians, the Bavarian village. Bavarian, all yeah. The facades German. Are all up there. Yeah, right. Awesome. Who is this on the telephone?
14: Jeremy, how's it going?
0: Good, Jeremy. How are you, brother?
14: Not too bad. Hey, man, I'm from Missouri, and...

0: Silver Dollar City down in Branson is pretty badass to go to.
1: Yep,
0: it's like a theme park, man. Roller coasters, and it's like an old time.
2: Dude!
0: Old time stuff.
2: Let's go!
0: Yeah.
2: Silver Dollar City.
0: So,
2: okay.
0: Yep, and there's a lot of things to do down there, a lot of mini golf. It's like a little resort town just down in southern Missouri. It's pretty fun.
2: Dude, you had me at roller coasters. I'm in. Thank you, friend.
0: Yep, I'm pretty. Yep, yes, sir. You guys have a good one, man.
2: You too. Thank you very much. All right.
1: Speaking of roller coasters.
2: Yeah?
1: It's not really roller coasters. But the carnival's open over here now. It just opened up last weekend.
2: Is that right?
1: Yeah. Friday, Saturday, Sunday.
2: Okay.
1: Yeah. They got a ride called the Kraken. It's actually...
2: Like K-R-A-K-K-E-N,
1: yeah,
2: Kraken?
1: Yeah, just like the Kraken, yeah.
2: Cool.
1: I just was surprised that ride in that little parking lot, you know, area that they had such a banger ride. It looks pretty fun. It's like one that goes up and like an octopus.
2: Yeah, yeah.
1: Yeah.
2: The Kraken.
1: The Kraken.
2: Okay. Here's a viral video. This is awesome. The announcer for the Reds, he is talking about trying Citi Field's chili egg roll. I don't think it went the way he thought it was going to go.
1: Too spicy?
2: I don't know what the deal
3: is. There is a Skyline Chili egg roll in the house. How is it?
4: Well, since you guys have absolutely no guts whatsoever, and since I'm a team player, I'm going to try it out.
3: That's not the world's most ringing endorsement.
4: I love Skyline. Can I just say that for the record? This is the lowest point of my career. I've had some low ones.
3: So his review was and oof. And then he called it the lowest point of his career.
2: That is not a ringing endorsement.
1: No. But why?
2: I don't know. It's just not good.
1: Not good.
2: It's just nasty. What's the grossest thing you've ever eaten? I know mine right off. I can tell you the moment it happened and I got smacked upside the head.
1: Remember when I told you I got sold on the Alaskan upgrade at the bar in Seattle about that Bloody Mary, the Alaskan Bloody Mary?
2: No.
1: With the oyster.
2: Oh.
1: And it came out of the jar looking like an alien sperm.
2: Did you get sick?
1: It was either grab the bartender and drag him over the side or throw up. I left.
2: So you don't like raw oysters?
1: No, I do.
2: You do? That one was nasty.
1: It was disgusting.
2: Well, you win. You definitely win. Mine was when a friend of my sister's made these pumpkin pie empanadas.
1: Huh?
2: She was a Spanish chick.
1: Oh.
2: I think her name was Tony.
1: Yeah.
2: But I don't think that was her real name. It was like Chiquita or something like that.
1: Sure.
2: She came to her house, and they looked delicious. These little baked pies. I'm a chubby little fat kid. Hell, I'm going to eat the hell out of these pumpkin pies. Well, what she did, she didn't use pumpkin filling. Like she made it. She scraped out a pumpkin and just stirred it all up and put it in these things.
1: Yeah.
2: No sugar, no nothing. Just the pumpkin guts. And I took a bite and spit it out and went, "Oh my God, these are gross!" My sister, kapam, smacked me right upside the head for being rude. I didn't think I was being rude. I think I was being honest.
1: Yeah.
2: I said, "Try one."
1: Yeah.
2: Holding my head. My sister's like, "I'm good," because you see the stringy.
1: Ah.
2: Yeah, hanging from my mouth.
1: Nasty.
2: Yuck. Either that or Janelle. Ugh. Bob and Brock
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1: Yep.
0: Now with
1: yep.
0: twice the protein.
1: Yep.
0: I'm not exactly sure what that means. I just read this crap.
1: K-Wave. Thank you, friends. Bob Lester, Brock Lindo. On this June 1st, White Rabbit, everybody. 1 minute in front of 7 a.m. What a lovely day it's going to be. Uh-oh. Something happened outside of a Taco Bell in Florida. A 28-year-old dude named Brandon Irizarry. They arrested him last Thursday after he exposed his chimichanga outside of a Taco Bell. Why would he do that? It's unclear what he was up to, but the sheriff's office jokingly said he had his, he had his chimichanga out near a side door. Me and the sheriff had a little funny. He had multiple pairs of pants pulled down, but he didn't try to cover himself when he saw the cops. He's like, a little try before you buy. And they were not amused. If that wasn't weird enough, after he was taken into custody, they found a live pet fish inside a plastic container stored in his backpack. The cops named him Baja Blast. And they say the fish is now doing just fine. Brandon was arrested for unlawful exposure of sexual organs, is being held on a $5,000 bond, and the fish is in good hands with the cops.
2: Okay.
1: You just can't go flopping your fish out there.
2: No, you can't.
1: In public.
2: No.
1: Can I just say, a good friend of mine, Mike Sesney, he's a wonderful, wonderful man. He's a guide on the Kenai and the Kasiloff.
2: Mm-hmm.
1: His uncle Andy was a longtime guide on the Kenai. Did a lot of guiding up there.
2: Okay.
1: He passed away earlier this year. And they had a tribute for him on the Kenai River, which I was invited to go to. And it was just wonderful. So many different boats. And, pulling over and people barbecuing and telling stories about Andy. But I got to tell you, it was the first time I've never taken just a rafting trip, a sightseeing trip down the Kenai River. Cause
2: yeah,
1: why would I do that?
2: Right.
1: Right. I've never been on the Kenai River without a fishing rod.
2: No.
1: Cause the fishing's closed till June 11th.
2: Right.
1: You can't fish. And I'm not going to lie to you, dude. I was freaking miserable.
2: Yeah.
1: Miserable.
2: That's torturous for you.
1: Oh my. And the guy's boat I was in, Phil, who's a wonderful human being. Fabulous Phil. He's just a wonderful person. He's pointing out, and I'm seeing every massive rainbow as we're passing. Oh, look at that lunker. There's a big one there. And we saw a couple sockeye that were going through there. And I got to tell you what, when you see fish and you can't do anything about it,
2: yeah,
1: I felt like I was going to throw up.
2: Oh, yeah.
1: I was freaking out. I have a problem.
2: Yeah, it's predicted a huge run, too.
1: Dude.
2: Huge.
1: It's a pink year, which means the trout fishing is going to be absolutely awesome. But I got to tell you, man, have you seen the Kenai River lately?
2: Is it high?
1: It is as low as I've ever seen it. I've never seen it this low.
2: Really?
1: So we went to the ferry, and we scooted across to make room for all the boats that were coming on at the launch. You walk up the hill there where there used to be a nice trail. You know, people would walk down to fish. I don't know how many millions of dollars was put into this. There's a beautiful walkway all the way down the backside of the river near the Russian.
2: Yeah.
1: And it is gorgeous.
2: Super nice. I know what you're
1: talking about. But it's like, holy crap. Who got the grant for this? I mean, there's benches, and you can sit down.
2: Yep.
1: I'm like, well, here's where they're going to put the espresso stand. Yep. The hotel's going to go over there.
2: Yeah.
1: It's unbelievable.
2: Yep, yep. I saw that a couple years ago.
1: God, the water is low.
2: Wow.
1: I mean, we were flipping over, and it was so, a couple rocks I flipped over, they had, I don't know, 8 foot of line with a bead and a hook on it. And I'm like,
2: a little snag.
1: Mm-hmm.
2: You made a collection?
1: Well, no. Look, I know myself better because I know me. I'd have flipped it over the side of the boat.
2: Mm-hmm.
1: And you're not allowed. You can't. There's no fishing. It's a weird feeling being on the river, not being able to fish.
2: Think about all the lures and
1: gear
2: you could get out of the willow.
1: Oh my God. Yes. It's
2: yeah.
1: So here's my I got an idea. The state's hurting for money, supposedly, right? I got an idea.
2: Uh-huh.
1: So opener is June 11th on the upper.
2: Mm-hmm.
1: Okay?
2: Yep.
1: What if, just like you did this for hunting tags, you put in for the lottery to go hunt bison or caribou or brown bear or whatever in certain game management zones, what if you let people buy for $50 the chance to fish the upper on June 10th, and you only allowed 10 boats, right? 10 people could win, and they could take up to 4 people on their boats, or they'd have to be, you know, guided with, you know, fishing game people to make sure that people couldn't cheat. But anyway, could you imagine? I was talking to, because this whole thing was all guides. I said, what do you think the fishing is would be like June 10th if you could be one of the, oh my God, zero pressure?
2: Yeah.
1: And you're the first ones that these fish have seen? It would be absolute, because June 11th is crazy down there. Mm-hmm. Everyone's going fishing.
2: Yeah.
1: Tons of pressure on the water. If you could go the day before everyone else got to go,
2: yeah,
1: I bet you the state could raise hundreds of thousands of dollars just at the opportunity to go fishing one day sooner. Why couldn't we do that?
2: Yeah. Yeah.
1: Why couldn't we do that?
2: When I was a kid, I remember like seeing people like at night, and they'd have like a, they'd choke off the mouth of the river with a little like a net.
1: What?
2: Yeah. Oh, yeah, dude. Yeah. Or under the fuel dock, it'd be, there'd be a little net sit up there at night.
1: That's not legal.
2: No, hell no.
1: So I've never, I don't know that I've ever fished June 11th because it's Lori's birthday and we always do something different.
2: Yeah.
1: As a matter of fact, this year we're going to a memorial service again for a friend of mine's wife who passed. And so we won't be on the river. But is it at midnight? Is it the stroke of midnight when you can start fishing? Because I've been to the opening of the Little Sioux where at 6 a.m.
2: Yeah.
1: And everyone's kind of waiting and waiting and waiting. I was there 1 year. All the boats are there. And it was like 5:59. And I'm like, I'm going. And everyone just started. You could hear them buzzing all over the place. So I think at midnight on June 11th is when you can start fishing.
2: Makes sense.
1: So I'm assuming boats are already out on the water doing their thing. All right, who's this on the phone?
3: Hey, it's AOL.
1: Hey, bud.
3: Hey, I just wanted to call and tell you guys, you're talking in a new Thousand Air.
1: I know. Did you get it? You got your money?
3: I did.
1: Nice. See? We got local winners here on KOL just picking up thousands of dollars here and there. What are you going to spend it on? You going to get a tank of gas?
2: Yeah.
3: No shit, right?
1: Right on. Well, enjoy your $1,000, buddy. We appreciate you for listening to KOL.
3: All right. Thanks, man. You guys have a safe day.
1: All right, bye. You too. Alaska is just winning thousands of dollars on KOL because the money talks. AC/DC. It's Bob Brock Show. Yeah.

0: Keith Montanag is supposed to check it out of.
1: You want to be able to stop.
0: All right, this next song, it's a little trippy. It's a little weird, but it's kind of cool. I heard it on the way in this morning. I'm like, you know what? I think we could get away with this. This might be the last time we ever play this song. But I know for a fact it's the first time.

0: velociraptors and pterodactyls. I think velociraptors were smaller. Oh. I think pterodactyls were the bigger ones, starts with the letter P.
1: We got four.
0: Well, together we do.
1: Well, those are the four that I had, too.
0: Oh, yeah?
1: Yeah.
0: You had velociraptor?
1: I didn't have velociraptor. Sorry. Not pterodactyl.
0: Hold on, hold on. Triceratops. Boom!
1: Wait, what was the thing that was in the water the other day?
0: What?
1: Remember, it was like something that was like 80 feet long in the water. It was in our prep last week. And it was a dinosaur.
0: Oh, yeah, the Paul...
1: Platypterosaurus.
0: it was like brontosaurus.
1: Yeah.
0: But it was like...
1: With a P.
0: Yeah.
1: Yeah.
0: Planosaurus.
1: There we go.
0: Hold on. Hold on. Hold on. We're not going to do the gay dinosaur, the lesbian dinosaur.
1: There's
0: shut up.
1: There's a gay dinosaur?
0: Yeah, the Megasaurus. And then the lesbian. I can't say it on the air.
1: Yeah, no.
0: You know what it is?
1: No. But I can only imagine.
0: I want to say it so bad, but I can't. I can't do it. I can't do it. I can't do it. I want to say it. I know you guys know it, so I'm not going to say it. They look a lot of pussy.
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0: Good morning, everybody. Happy Monday. It is June 1st, 2026. White Rabbit today. Expect a mix of sunshine and increasing clouds later this afternoon. Anchorage, high about 56. A slight chance of late evening showers. The Matsu Valley, a little warmer. Highs in the upper 60s. Winds stay light for most of the area. Tonight, mostly cloudy skies with a small chance of an evening shower. Overnight lows dip into the mid to upper 40s across South Central. Tomorrow, much better. Morning clouds give way to a lot of sunshine. Highs tomorrow, mid 60s for Anchorage, upper 60s to near 70s in parts of the Matsu Valley with light winds and dry conditions. And then looking ahead this week, even warmer. Highs in the 70s, and a lot of sunshine is coming. Oh, summer is coming. It's coming. All right, that's your forecast. Have a great Monday. 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
8: News. The New York Knicks will face the San Antonio Spurs in the NBA Finals. Win or lose, the Knicks fans will still try to burn down New York City. A man was arrested for exposing himself in a Florida Taco Bell. And yet the most disgusting thing in the place was still the ground beef. Jeff Bezos' Blue Origin rocket blew up on the launch pad. Even worse, no entitled celebrities were on board. And today is the 79th birthday of Rolling Stones guitarist Ronnie Wood.
9: Oh, yeah.
8: Or as he's known by his bandmates, the Baby. This is not headline news.
10: Bob and Brock. Yeah. Okay, wait.
11: Thank you, friends. It's the Bob Brock Radio Program on this Monday. But it feels, I don't know, different. This Monday's hitting different. You know what? It's a new beginning. It's a new beginning. May sucked.
12: Yeah.
11: Let's just call it like it is.
12: May, yes, it did.
11: Sucked. I'm giving May a D.
12: Yeah. It was making my marital life difficult.
11: Dude, you and I have sun worshipers that are our brides.
12: Yes.
11: They love the sun. I like the sun a lot. Don't get me wrong. And nothing, we've said it many times, affects my mood or your mood more than the weather.
12: Yeah.
11: Right?
12: Yeah.
11: Or our grumpy ass wives who go, why do we live here? Why do we live here?
12: In their defense.
11: Yeah.
12: They both

0: came from places that it had a lot of sunshine.
1: Lots of sunshine.
0: And you come here and it's dicking you over all of May. Well, March was minus temps.
1: It was beautiful. Gorgeous.
0: Yeah.
1: April was wet.
0: Right.
1: Windy.
0: Yep. Windy.
1: May. God, May.
0: But here we are.
1: I know.
0: You'll forget all about it this week.
1: You just feel like, you know what? For some reason, you get this attitude like, you owe me. Like Mother Nature somehow is like going, you know what? I was kind of an a-hole to you for the last 3 months.
0: Yeah.
1: I'm going to give you June. Yeah. I'm going to give you June. Mother Nature don't work that way. She don't play.
0: She don't care.
1: Yeah. But anyway, enjoy it while you can. We were planning things because normally like, you plan your weekend.
0: Uh-huh.
1: You had to plan it hourly. Like, all right, it looks like it's going to be nice from 4 to 6 today, so let's go do something for those 2 hours.
0: Yeah.
1: God dang.
0: You know what I did yesterday that I'm really happy about? And such a small thing.
1: Mowed your lawn.
0: Well, I did that.
1: Okay.
0: Did I send you that? Send some pictures? I meant photos. That sounded different.
1: No, you didn't send me photos of you mowing your lawn?
0: No, just of what we did around the house yesterday.
1: But
0: we beautified the yard and did put some red mulch down. Looked really cool. But what I did was, for a long time, my wife has been telling me that the flagpole is too low on the house. And I'm like, no,
1: story
0: it's not.
1: Of my life, bro.
0: That's right. And I'm like, is it? Well, so yesterday I'm looking at it. I'm like, you know, it does kind of look a little limp D.
1: Yeah.
0: So we get together and we raise it up where she thinks it should be. Yeah, dang, it looks glorious.
1: Wait a minute. It was like a telescoping flagpole?
0: You know, just the one you... It's not like telescoping. It's just, you know,
1: How did you raise it up?
0: Oh, I unscrewed the bracket that the flagpole sits in.
1: Oh, it's adjustable.
0: In. Yes.
1: So you could raise it up.
0: Well, I unscrewed the bracket and moved it up and screwed it back in.
1: Yeah.
0: And it is... I'll show you some pictures. It's way better.
1: How much height did you gain of your flagpole?
0: So, the internet told me your flagpole on your house should be 7 feet high, which I didn't know there was a standard.
1: Oh, you mean the one that's attached to your home?
0: Yeah.
1: This is
0: attached to
1: the house.
0: This
1: isn't like a high school flagpole.
0: No, no.
1: Okay.
0: I wish I had one of those.
1: Me
0: That'd
1: too.
0: Be awesome. But no, just one that attaches to your house.
1: I gotcha.
0: It looks way better. It looks sturdy.
1: Do you have the one that you can do at half staff? Half mast? Is it mast?
0: No, I mean, maybe. I don't know. No, because the length of the pole itself isn't that long.
1: Uh-oh. So you have a short pole? So you got a little higher. So you did something that worked out.
0: Let me just show you.
1: So okay,
0: you
1: can, please. I want to see some photos.
0: Okay, I'm going to show
1: you. Before and after.
0: Okay. That's where it... that's not a good picture of it. Hold on.
1: This is good radio.
0: Yeah, it's good radio.
1: Yeah, good stuff.
0: Okay, this is where it used to be.
1: Oh yeah.
0: See?
1: Yeah.
0: See that?
1: That's too low. You had it like on the deck railing.
0: Now look at her.
1: That's way better.
0: Full glory.
1: Yeah.
0: Glory.
1: I have two flags at my house. Just saying.
0: So just in case anybody was worried about the length of my pole or the height of it, it's better now.
1: You gotta fit. Hey, what do you think this is? What do you think this
2: is? It happened, and it was very real. I went head first, and I broke my glasses. I hit my palm of my hand, my thumb, bled in the nose. They're ignoring the problem, basically. Pretty scary. Shell-shocked, a little afraid to go too far.
1: Yeah, that's 82-year-old Mary Jo Kelly talking about how she was attacked. By wild turkeys.
0: Oh, punk-ass birds.
1: Yeah, a flock of wild turkeys just attacked her. And those things, they got the thing on the back of the foot. Whatever the hell that thing is, the talon.
0: Oh, yeah.
1: Rip into you. Luckily, she was okay. He's not very serious. But she says, we've been talking to the city about this forever. They're doing nothing about it.
0: What, they're just roaming the town?
1: There's a flock of wild turkeys out there. Now, look, I've had some bad experiences with wild turkey. But it certainly wasn't actual wild turkeys.
0: No.
1: Poor old woman. She's 83 years old.
0: I think you just got to punch them in the neck.
1: Just kick them.
0: Or that.
1: Yeah.
0: Or in the chest.
1: You know what? I can murk a good group of wild turkeys.
0: But they're kind of barrel-chested.
1: Well, I understand. But, you know, you kick one right in the chest, it'll take the air right out of his lungs.
0: Mm-hmm.
1: Ah!
0: Yeah.
1: You got a gacking turkey, man. The other turkeys take notice, man. They hightail it out of there.
0: Do you cut the heads off the turkeys?
1: Sure, yeah.
0: On the farm?
1: Absolutely.
0: Or is that chickens?
1: We never...
0: That's chickens.
1: Well, I mean, you could do it with any bird. I don't think there's a bird you could not.
0: Well, which ones run around with the heads?
1: I would imagine they all do.
0: Do they?
1: I'd imagine every bird does. I've only chopped the head off a chicken. Mm. I don't know that I've ever chopped the head off of any other bird.
0: No.
1: Other than a chicken.
0: I like a good turkey, though.
1: I like a bad turkey.
0: Turkey Sam.
1: How do they kill an ostrich? Do you think they chop its head off?
0: I don't know, but I've had ostrich steak.
1: I know, you told me it was a phenomenal.
0: Unreal.
1: Amazing.
0: I wish we sold them.
1: I think we said too much. We got to take a break. We'll be right back. I'm sorry.
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4: Heads, we get married.
5: On a coin flip?
4: Heads, we have 5 children. 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And every Christmas, we all pose in matching elf costumes.
5: Oh, okay. Tails, wait. All of this on a coin flip?
4: Come on, flip it. Do it. It's fate. Flip it.
6: It's actually pretty funny.
7: It is National Coin Flip Day, by the way.
8: Is it?
7: Yeah. If you haven't left for work yet, flip the coin. Heads, you go to work. Tails, you stay home. Right? Oh, what the hell?
8: What the hell's going on?
7: Where is this coming from? You know what? See? That crap that was hanging out over the east is starting to move its way here. That's why the weather person said there's going to be some late night showers.
8: Don't panic.
7: I'm a little freaked out right now. I'm not going to lie to you.
8: Don't panic.
7: All right. Uh-oh. From Alaska's news source, this is, you know, the race over whether incumbent Dan Sullivan, Republican from Alaska, will keep his seat is one which has gained national attention after former Democrat Congresswoman Mary Peltola threw her hat into the ring. But Peltola is far from the only person running to unseat Dan Sullivan. The latest name is one familiar with both Alaskans and Dan Sullivan. His name is Dan Sullivan. See, yeah, Dan Sullivan, a Petersburg candidate who has the same name as Alaska's sitting U.S. Senator, announced on Friday that he's entering the race for the Senate seat, and no one even knows exactly who the hell this guy who he is. His campaign website says the Sullivan is running for Alaska's Senate seat because he's sick and tired of how many of our leaders are looking out for themselves rather than for all of us. A press release for the Petersburg resident says he has filed to run against the senator as of Friday evening. Sullivan has filed with the Division of Elections as a candidate for the U.S. Senate race. In a sit-down interview Friday with Alaska's news source, Senator Sullivan declined comment on his opponent. The Sullivan campaign also did not comment. If there are two Dan Sullivans on the ballot, a Division of Elections spokesperson said middle initials will be used, citing state law. Current Senator Dan Sullivan has served in the position since 2015 when he beat Mark Begich. So a lot of confusion going to be on the old ballot.
8: Right.
7: You're going to have to know which Dan Sullivan to vote for if you want to vote for that Dan Sullivan, or you might vote for the wrong Dan Sullivan. I will tell you this much, and this is a fact. We have been asked by the Republican Party to find anyone named Mary Peltola that would also like to run for this race.
8: Right.
7: So if your name is Mary Peltola and you're not already running, if you would please email bob@kwhl.com.
8: Brock@kwhl.com.
7: We would like to talk to you and get you to enter the race.
8: Right.
7: Thank you. This has been a public service message from the Republican Party.
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2: Happy Monday. It is June 1st, 2026. White Rabbit today. Expect a mix of sunshine and increasing clouds later this afternoon. Anchorage, high about 56. A slight chance of late evening showers. The Matsu Valley, a little warmer. Highs in the upper 60s. Winds stay light for most of the area. Tonight, mostly cloudy skies with a small chance of an evening shower. Overnight lows dip into the mid to upper 40s across South Central. Tomorrow, much better. Morning clouds give way to a lot of sunshine. Highs tomorrow, mid-60s for Anchorage, upper 60s to near 70s in parts of the Matsu Valley with light winds and dry conditions. And then looking ahead, this week, even warmer. Highs in the 70s and a lot of sunshine is coming. Oh, summer is coming. It's coming. All right, that's your forecast. Have a great Monday. 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That forecast.
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9: 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Trees are going to be there at noon. They don't leave, they don't walk, they're not the trees from Lord of the Rings.
10: Bob and Brock on K-Way.
11: Oh boy, Monday morning.
12: Monday.
11: Think positive, think positive.
13: You're such a glass half full kind of guy.
14: Think positive.
13: Glass half full.
15: Let's try to be positive.
14: On a Monday?
13: Yeah.
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19: Hey, Mr. Positive, shut the hell up.
20: It's showtime.
21: I know it's early, but I'm giving June an A+. I'm giving June an A+ so far. Okay?
22: I'm with you.
21: May D. Just a D. Maybe a D minus. Maybe a D minus.
22: It came in pretty decent in the end.
21: It came in pretty decent at the end. I like that. It came in last place right at the beginning.
22: That last kicker.
21: No. Not enough. All right. Not nearly enough. May, you sucked. But June. Oh, June. You're killing it. Well done. And what's really crazy is it's going to get better and better as the week goes on.
22: I'm here for it.
21: All right. Hey, if you're leaving town, stop by Maycar and join me. I'll be there noon to 6. It's about the only remote I do anymore, but it's 6 hours long.
22: That's true.
21: So stop by Maycar right there on Tudor. Look for the red tents. Huge sunglass sale.
22: When?
21: Friday.
22: Cool.
21: Friday, noon to 6.
22: Okay.
21: Come out and see me. Maycar. I care. All right, I want to do something interesting here for you. The winner of this year's Scripps National Spelling Bee was a 14-year-old kid named Shrey Parikh. No way. From San Bernardino, California. You ever seen the movie Bad Words?
22: Uh-uh.
21: You've never seen Justin Bateman?
22: The little kids?
21: Yeah, and the spelling bee?
22: No.
21: Oh, dude. You would love Bad Words.
12: Yeah, I meant to watch it. I know what you're talking about.
21: So good. Anyway, the winning word he correctly spelled was bromocriptine. Bromocriptine, which is a polypeptide alkaloid that is a derivative of ergo and mimics the activity of dopamine. Oh. I mean, we got to get some of that. Bromocriptine out there.
12: Game day, men's health. Get it up.
21: Anyway, the website unscrambler.com, they looked at internet search data to put out a list of the most problematic words for Americans to spell, and they broke it down by state, right? But before we get to that, here's the number one most misspelled word in all of America.
12: Okay.
21: All right, you ready? You want to write it down? I mean, I'm amazed. You don't write this stuff down, bro. The first one, here we go, is bougie. Bougie.
12: Bougie?
21: Something is bougie. Spell it. Number one, most misspelled word in America is bougie.
12: Yeah, I don't think I've ever seen it. But I'm going to go B-O-U.
21: Yeah.
12: G-I-E.
21: Nailed it. Nailed it. You're moving on.
12: Let's go.
21: Unfortunately, you got to go against Shrey Parikh. Yeah, you
12: can't spell that.
21: All right, here we go. The number two most misspelled word in all of America. Favorite. Favorite. Kidding me? Favorite?
12: F-A-V-O-R-I-T-E.
21: Two for two. All right, so here is the most misspelled word in Alaska. Okay? Beautiful. Beautiful.
12: B-E-A-U-T-I-F-U-L.
21: You're three for three. You know how I remember that one? That was in the Jim Carrey. What was that Jim Carrey movie where Truman, the Truman Show. Have a B-E-A-U-T-ful day.
12: Uh-huh.
21: There you go. All right, here we go. Let's see here. I'm going to check. Connecticut. The most misspelled word in Connecticut. It's a tough one. Recommend. Recommend.
12: Oh, recommend?
21: Yeah. No, recommend, yeah. Do you think I was asking you to recommend a word?
12: No, I thought you were telling me to spell Connecticut.
21: No, that's a tough one, too.
12: Yeah, it is.
21: Yeah, Connecticut or recommend.
12: I'm going to go with recommend, yep. R-E-C-O-M-M-E-N-D.
21: Dude, you are four for four.
12: Right. Connecticut.
21: All right,
12: C-O-N-N-E.
21: Yeah. Wait, start over. I'm sorry, I missed it. What is it?
12: No, never mind. I'm not going to get it. That's getting a little too ballsy.
21: You were wrong anyway.
12: Was I?
21: It's C-O-N-N.
12: That's what I said.
21: Oh, did
12: C-O-N-N.
21: You
12: C-O-N-N.
21: Did you? Okay, yep. Keep going then. C-O-N-N.
12: E-T? Yeah,
21: no. No, there's a C in there.
12: There's a C there.
21: It's connect, I cut. Mm-hmm. Connect, I cut there is Connecticut. All right, here's one. If you get this one right, bro, I'm going to give you a stick of cheese that I had in my pocket since I got here this morning, and it is the perfect temperature.
12: Uh-huh.
21: Ready?
12: Yeah.
21: Chihuahua. Chihuahua. Not a chance I could get this one. Chihuahua. Stick of cheese. And it's wrapped, by the way. I need to shove cheese in my pocket.
12: C-H-U-A?
21: No.
12: C-H-U-H-U-A?
21: No.
12: Okay.
21: C-H-I-H-U-A-H-U-A.
12: Chai.
21: C-H-I? Yeah. Chai Hua Hua.
12: All right.
21: Chai Hua Hua.
12: I don't like those little dogs.
21: Here's what's crazy, dude. The most misspelled word out of Illinois.
12: Okay.
21: Color.
12: There's two ways to spell it.
21: Is there?
12: Yeah.
21: Color?
12: Yeah.
21: Oh, well, obviously it's not the Canadian weird way, like favorite.
12: Yeah, then they shouldn't have a problem.
21: I know. So what do you got?
12: C-O-L-O-R.
21: Yeah. Not C-O-L-O-U-R, color.
12: Yeah.
21: Favorite. All right, hey, it's a new music Monday. You know what that means? I got a debut. When I went down to the Kenai this weekend for the memorial service to our buddy Mike Sisney's uncle, yeah. Andy Sisney, great guy. Rest in peace, brother. Anyway, I listened to this all the way down and all the way back, and I'm going, I can't wait to play this new one. All right? This is brand new music from the Broken Radios. It's called Free Horizon, Never Tired. It's a new music Monday on the Bob Brock Show.

0: 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Free Horizon, Never Tired. It's the Bob Brock Radio Program. That one's for me. But now this one is definitely for both of us.
1: Cool.
0: You're going to dig this one.
1: Yeah.
0: A little heavier than what we normally play early in the morning. But this band is good. They're from where?
1: Orlando.
0: Orlando, Florida. The band is called Dark Divine. The song is called Undead Melody. It's a banger. It's a little heavy. Your radio is probably going to fall out on your feet. This is New Music Monday on K-Whale.

0: Peter Yarrow finishing it up there. All right, it is June 1st. Here's some things to look forward to for the month of June. In sports, sound like a final start tomorrow.
1: Yep.
0: I'm going to go Carolina in 7.
1: Yeah.
0: Which I probably just screwed it up for Carolina fans.
1: I'm going to go Carolina in 4.
0: What? They sweep them?
1: I think so.
0: All right. NBA Finals get going on Wednesday. I think the Knicks are just, they're good.
1: I saw some crazy ticket prices for that.
0: Oh, yeah.
1: Like 30 grand.
0: Who is it? Is it OKC?
1: Yeah.
0: It is OKC.
1: Yeah, it is.
0: All right. I'm going to say the Knicks in 6.
1: The OKC has that Wimblediana guy, right? 7 foot.
0: You know, to be honest with you, I can barely spell NBA.
1: Same.
0: All right. The French Open tennis runs through June. That's FIFA World Cup. You know, I've seen some crazy prices for that, too.
1: No doubt.
0: Jesus. USA takes on Paraguay.
1: Right.
0: On the 12th. The U.S. Open is June 18th through the 21st. UFC, the White House. UFC Freedom 250. Oh, man.
1: That's July, though, right? July 4th?
0: Yeah. What a debacle. No, wait. No. No, June 14th, buddy. The UFC Freedom 250 is going down June 14th.
1: Really?
0: Not the concert.
1: I thought the fight was on the 4th of July.
0: No, it's on June 14th.
1: Okay.
0: The first official day of summer, by the way, is June 21st.
1: Yep.
0: And that happens to be Father's Day.
1: Oh, wow.
0: Yeah. A ton of movies are hitting the theaters. Master of the Universe comes out this Friday. Scary Movie 6. Disclosure Day. Steven Spielberg's new one.
1: Looks pretty good.
0: Toy Story 5 is coming out June 19th. According to Tom Hanks, there's a scene in that movie. Says it's the most heartbreaking scene of all of the... I mean, really? Oof. Don't do that to us, man.
1: Yeah.
0: Jackass, the best and last, hits theaters on June 26th.
1: Oh.
0: On TV, the new season of America's Got Talent gets underway. Love Island hits NBC and Peacock. And if you're into the award shows, you're not into the award shows. There's no way you're... Are you into the... Okay, that's cool. All right. The 79th Tony Awards go down June 7th. The BET Awards are on June 28th. And the CMA Fest, which airs on ABC June 25th. You can watch it there. And the big holidays. Father's Day, of course, is on the 21st. Juneteenth is on the 19th. It's also Pride Month. And we're gearing up for America's big 250th birthday in July.
1: Okay.
0: So there you go. In case you're wondering, National Best Friends Day is June 8th. Flag Day is on the 18th. The 19th is National Martini Day. And National Selfie Day is June 21st.
1: Okay.
0: There you go. All right. We got to take a quick break. On the back side of the break, it's the B.
1: B.
0: B. The triple B. The big, beautiful break is coming up next on the Bob Brock Show.
1: Live from the AIH studio.
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1: No incidents or accidents to report, but definitely watch your speed inbound Glen beginning at the Kinnick River Bridge pretty much to the Moose Run Golf Course this morning. Croson Law Group, time saver traffic.
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2: On an average morning, while heading into work, John was rear-ended at the light, spilling coffee on his shirt. He was in shock and mostly felt okay, but John didn't realize that his symptoms would be delayed. Neck pain, headaches, and shoulder pain too, a lot of discomfort. John didn't know what to do. Wait, he remembered, an ad on his radio for Excellence in Health Chiropractic, winning Best in Alaska 7 years in a row. So without hesitation, John picked up that phone and dialed 562-NECK and was greeted with, "Hello!" And after just a few sessions, his pain had gone away thanks to Excellence in Health Chiropractic. He could go about his normal day.
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18: All right, here we go. Hold your ears, folks.
19: Mount up.
18: It's showtime.
20: Let's do this. Let's go. Rock. I'll rock you roll. Fair enough?
21: Yeah.
20: All right, it's time now for the big, beautiful break. The kids are talking. Their kids are talking. Although they're out of school, they don't have to get up. They get up early just for this. You're welcome. Your random facts for this June 1st, 2026. Do you know fewer than 2% of NCAA student athletes go on to the professional level?
21: 2%.
20: Less than 2. The NCAA also estimates that the likelihood of even making it from high school sports to the NCAA is about 6%.
7: Yeah.
20: Wow. 90% of all the crawfish consumed in the United States is produced in Louisiana. I said that like I'm hammered. I'm sorry. I'm not, I promise. American Sign Language is closer to French Sign Language than to any other sign language in the world because the developer of ASL learned sign language in France. Oh. So an American deaf person and a French deaf person would understand each other better than an American and a British deaf person.
7: Mm-hmm.
20: You know, I never even thought there was different sign language, but God, I guess it makes sense.
7: The bird's universal.
20: There you go. Is it this one?
7: Yeah.
20: A freelancer's originally referred to self. Wait, freelancers originally referred to self-employed sword-wielding mercenaries.

0: What if you do have a gun, but you still want a handshake?
1: Then you're a lying sack of crap.
0: Oh, so you got to put the gun down.
1: Apparently.
0: Take it off.
1: Either that or you just reach down in your sock and go, ha-ha, sucker! Bam! You blast them. All right. You want some good news?
0: Yeah, all right. I do.
1: Here's your good news. Hopefully, it'll all be worded so I can understand it. Same. It's Monday, okay? Shut up. I'm looking outside. I'm just like the rest of you people. I'm just looking out there going, I want to be out there and that. I want to be out there.
0: Yes.
1: All right. Here's your good news. Watch my Vitus. Man, I spent a lot of time at Vitus yesterday.
0: Yeah?
1: Gassing up all over the state. God bless. When you see those beautiful orange gas stations, pull in. Get some gas. I think it's a soft serve ice cream. So good.
2: Don't be a bad boy, Johnny.
1: A woman in Ohio named Jennifer scored a year's worth of free Dave's single burgers after taking first place in a Wendy's mascot look-alike contest, which was held on World Redhead Day last week. By the way,
0: ooh, I would have liked to have seen that.
1: I wished your wife a happy World Redhead Day.
0: She told me.
1: Did she get a
0: thank
1: cake?
0: Thank you. Nah.
1: Aw, damn.
0: She doesn't eat cake.
1: Oh. Jennifer said, winning the competition is so fun and so amazing because typically redheads weren't celebrated back in the day. She said, and now I'm celebrating my differences and I won a prize for it. Ah! One of the contest judges was actually Wendy Thomas. She's the daughter of the founder, Dave Thomas, and the real-life inspiration for the Wendy's...
0: Is she still alive?
1: ...logo. Absolutely. Yeah, she was at the competition.
0: Okay.
1: So, yeah, I'd be weird if this dug her up.
0: I thought they were just celebrating her.
1: No, one of the judges was actually...
0: I'm about to look her up.
1: You should. You've heard about a canary in a coal mine, but in the UK, there's an abandoned coal mine that has become a home to several species of owls.
0: Mm.
1: Lots of them. The son of a coal miner who worked there returned to take photos of how nature has reclaimed the mind, and he heard a lot of hooting. They spelled it mature instead of nature on the prep.
0: Okay.
1: Get it together, editors.
0: Yeah.
1: All right. Happy birthday! Will there be some musical treats? I can only hope so.
0: Let's go.
1: All right. Doug, do you see his half shirt?
0: What's he wearing?
1: A half shirt.
0: A half shirt.
1: It's like he didn't cut it. He actually bought it. It's...
0: Dude, what does that say? TNA Mobile Homes.
1: TNA, I don't know what that...
0: Is that mesh? Dude, that's a mesh half shirt.
1: Just the bottom of it. The bottom is there. That's, dude, whatever, dude. You rock it.
0: How'd you get that?
1: Where's the mug root beer one? How come you don't wear that one anymore? I like that shirt.
0: I think because you liked it.
1: Probably. Yeah. All right, happy birthday if your birthday is on June 1st. Tell me, friend, who's Tom Holland?
0: He was Spider-Man?
1: He was Spider-Man. Well done. He's 30 years old today. Amy Schumer.
0: Comedy?
1: Amy Schumer. Well, I guess if you base it loosely. She's 45 years old today.
0: Yeah, she was a bigger gal, now she's skinny.
1: She dumped her boyfriend or husband or whatever.
0: Oh.
1: It's just had nothing to do with the fact that I've lost weight and I'm attractive now. All right, she's 45 years old today. Oh, it's Alanis Morissette's birthday today.
0: Canadian rocker.
1: Hey, I'm gonna play a little bit of Alanis Morissette for you.
0: Okay.
1: There you go. All right, it is Heidi Klum's birthday today.
0: Ooh, Heidi Klum.
1: Heidi Klum.
0: Supermodel.
1: Yeah, gorgeous. She's 53 years old today. Tell me, who is David Berkowitz? David Berkowitz.
0: Son of Sam.
1: Yes, he is 73 years old today. He's the guy that terrorized New York back in the mid-70s.
0: Yep.
1: Still impressed that his dog told him to do it.
0: Right.
1: Oh, dude. It's Ronnie Dunn's birthday today. Who's Ronnie Dunn?
0: Brooks and Dunn.
1: I know I played more Brooks and Dunn than I did Alanis Morissette on the show. This is one of my favorite country songs in the world. Come on.
3: When the sun goes down on my side of town.
1: Love that song. He is 73 years old today. Oh my God. We got to play a whole song.
0: Okay.
1: It's Ronnie Wood's birthday today.
0: Ronnie Wood.
1: The
0: Stones.
1: Oh my God. He's the baby of the band.
0: Okay.
1: He's only 79 years old. Here's some Stones. One of my favorites. A little Gimme Shelter. I know it's a new music Monday, but it's Ron Wood's birthday. We're playing some classic Stones on KWEL.

0: That song I will never tire of.
1: Nope.
0: Yeah, it's Give Me Shelter. It's the Rolling Stones. Yes, it's K-Well. Yes, it's New Music Monday. I got some great new songs you've never heard. A lot of the songs today are from bands we play on the reg.
1: Okay.
0: It's kind of exciting. So with happy new birthday. Songs. Yeah, Ron Wood. Morgan Freeman's birthday today.
1: I won't try.
0: Do it. No, great go ahead. Voice, go ahead. Do it. Everyone does this. Go ahead. I'm Morgan Freeman.
1: Yeah, I can't even. I couldn't even think of anything to say.
0: He's 89
1: great
0: years
1: actor.
0: Old. 89 years old today. Who is Cleavon Little? Cleavon Little.
1: Cleavon.
0: Where are all the white women at?
1: I don't know.
0: He was the sheriff in Blazing Saddles.
1: Ah.
0: Man, excuse me while I whip this out.
1: Okay.
0: He died back in 1992. Andy Griffith.
1: Actor?
0: Yes. He was Ron Howard's dad, Andy Taylor. And he was also Matlock for many years.
1: Yep.
0: He died back in 2012. One of those beautiful blondes in the history of the world.
1: Marilyn Monroe.
0: Yes. She was, I think, killed back in 1962.
1: What did they say she died of?
0: Accidental overdose of pills.
1: Oh.
0: Yeah. She knew a lot of stuff.
1: Yeah.
0: Brigham Young. His birthday is today.
1: Well, he's a Mormon.
0: Yeah, there you go. He was the second leader of the Mormons, succeeding
1: John Smith.
0: Yeah, Joseph.
1: Thank you,
0: Joseph Smith. He died back in 1877. Today is National Pen Pal Day.
1: Oh.
0: It is also National Say Something Nice Day.
1: I love you.
0: I love you, too. Your beard looks fantastic.
1: Yours, too.
0: All right, 20 more days till Father's Day, 33 days until July 4th and the celebration. All right, can we do it? Should we do it?
1: Yeah, let's do it.
0: Just do it all in one break? Be done with it? All right, let's go. Let's go. All right, you ready, Freddie?
1: I'm ready.
0: June 1st. 1792. It's 234 years ago. This became the 15th state. I've been there. I know for a fact you've been there. They serve sweet tea. If you don't know it, you don't know it. You get a salad with every meal.
1: Georgia?
0: No. They have lightning bugs and a really big horse race there.
1: Kentucky?
0: That is correct. And then 4 years later, 230 years ago in 1796, this became the 16th state. I've been there many times. You've been there many times. People like to volunteer a lot there.
1: Tennessee.
0: That is correct. 213 years ago in 1813, the U.S. Navy's battle cry, "Don't give up the blank," was first shouted.
1: Don't give up the...
0: The Navy. It was the Navy.
1: The ship.
0: That is correct. Mortally wounded Captain James Lawrence, commander of the U.S. frigate Chesapeake, was the guy that said that. 183 years ago in 1843, Cleveland, Ohio, Buffalo, and Rochester, New York had this happen in June.
1: Snow.
0: Yes!
1: God damn, talk about
0: that's good.
1: Sending people over the edge.
0: 62 years ago in 1964, this band arrived in New York City to begin their first American tour.
1: Beatles.
0: Nope.
1: Stones.
0: Yes. Their first show was at a high school stadium in Lynn, Massachusetts.
1: Wow.
0: Since we already fulfilled our Rolling Stones,
1: we did.
0: We're not going to play another. All right, 58 years ago, this is going to be an amazing clue. I hope you can pick up on it. On this date in 1968, this woman died in Westport, Connecticut at the age of 87.
1: Helen Keller.
0: Oh. You and me are in sync, bro. Not in a sync, in sync. On this date, 35 years ago in 1991, David Ruffin, he was the leader of this band, died of a cocaine overdose. He was only 50 years old. What band is this?
1: That's the Temptations.
0: That isn't. Sing it with me. On a cloudy day. Well done. All right. Oh my God. It was 29 years ago on this date. This man married his fifth wife. He was 58. She was 31. Her name is Wanda Miller. Today would have been their 26th wedding anniversary. One of the legends of old school country. Who is it? Ah,

0: ring. Huh? Come on.
1: That's a great song.
0: Oh, you picked a fine time to leave me, Lucille. Who is that? All right, I'll give you a better hint. All right. On a warm summer
1: evening. Is that Kenny?
0: Kenny freaking...
1: I was going to say, because you do such a good Kenny.
0: Kenny Rogers, man.
1: Yeah, sorry about that.
0: That's all right. 28 years ago in 1998, this man of this band was arrested with about $100 worth of smack as he was leaving a Manhattan housing project. It would be the end of him, and we lost him far too soon.
1: Oh, is that Scott Weiland?
0: Scott Weiland, STP, Wicked Garden, K-Well.

0: In honor of Scott Weiland getting caught with $100 worth of smack, we thought we'd play some STP.
1: Yeah.
0: That's Wicked Garden. All right, finally, your last clue.
1: Okay.
0: 19 years ago in 2007, this man was released from prison after serving 8 years of his 25-year sentence. He finally died June 3rd, 2011. He did not kill himself. I think he was an angel. Should never have gone to prison. I think you believe that as well. He was 83 when he passed. He did not assist his own death. Which is ironic, because that's what he did. He assisted people that were terminally ill to end their lives with dignity.
1: Dr. Kevorkian.
0: Yes, Jack Kevorkian. That is correct, and that is well done, friend. All right, hey, it's New Music Monday, so I figured, you know what, let's just get into it. We got a little time. A little Dog Star.
1: Okay.
0: Huh? All right. A little Keanu Reeves playing the bass. This band sounds suspiciously so much like Queens of the Stone Age.
1: Yeah, they like that.
0: It is crazy. It's called Exalted. New Music Monday on K-Wave.

0: 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You're welcome.
1: Cool.
0: All right, coming up next, brand new Shinedown. You haven't heard yet, unless you already bought the record.
1: Okay.
0: And a band called Soft Cult. I think it's just two chicks.
1: All right.
0: All right, we'll get into it. New Music Monday continues on the Bob Rock Show.
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0: Brand new Shine Down, Young Again, great song. All right, let's go. I guess we're going to go east to Canada.
1: Right.
0: Twin Sisters?
1: Twin Sisters.
0: All right, what do you got?
1: Phoenix and Mercedes Amhorn. The duo are known for their melding grunge and shoegaze.
0: Well, one of them is a hot brunette, one of them is a hot blonde, but they're twin sisters and they're Canadian. They call themselves Soft Cult. This is called Take It Off on New Music Monday on KWEL.

0: 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That's Canadian duo Soft Cult and Take It Off.
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0: That would be us. Hey, we took care of Mom. Now it's time to take care of Dad. Okay, we'll remind you, Father's Day is right around the corner. We owe a lot to Dad, right? 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
5: Love you, Dad.
0: 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I love you, Brock's dad. You're the man. Take care of Pops.
5: Yeah.
0: And he doesn't need to know where you got the $1,000.
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0: Just give it to him.
6: He's like selling drugs again, are you?
0: All right. Hey, this is a song we premiered March 9th. But it's such a fun song on such a great drive-in. It's a beautiful morning. It's Skindred, Can I Get A? First and only on K-Wale.

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Because every old song had to start as a new song. Here's another.

0: That's a new one from the Deftones called Infinite Source on Alaska's Rock 106.5. K-Well, been doing what we do since 1982 just for you.
1: Woo.
0: All right. Hollywood Undead. This is a great song. Brand new Hollywood Undead called Feel Like Home. Actually, I put it in as Field Like Home. I think it's Feels Like Home. I misspelled it. Brand new Hollywood Undead, Feels Like Home. First time ever on Alaska's Rock.

0: 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It's gonna get
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0: Goddamn, son.
1: Yeah, rhyming.
0: You gotta take it for a walk, man. Take it for a walk. All right. Coming up next, we got some old school rock you're used to. And then some brand new rock you haven't heard before.
1: Cool.
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0: That rhymed. Well done. We'll be right back. 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
0: Oh, that sounds so fine. We'll be right back. 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

0: toilet.
1: Ooh, calm down. Yes, Rock Solid Plumbing and Heating is now in Anchorage. But listen, Valley, that doesn't mean we can't keep both of you warm. That is a thruple sound. Oh, you don't think I can make it work? You're talking to the guy who ate 13 chimichangas in under a minute. I didn't even use my hands or my mouth. Wait, were those chimichangas?

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1: I'll remind you the left lane is for passing, so move over. Thank you. Bob and Brock, keeping it real for all of us. K-Whale.

0: Keith Montanac is supposed to check it out.
1: So would I.
0: You want to be able to stop. All right, this next song, it's a little trippy. It's a little weird, but yeah. It's kind of cool.
1: Right.
0: I heard it on the way in this morning. I'm like, you know what?
1: So would I.
0: You want to be able to stop. All right, this next song, it's a little trippy. It's a little weird, but it's kind of cool.
1: Right.
0: I heard it on the way in this morning. I'm like, you know what? I think we could get away with this. This might be the last time we ever play this song. But I know for a fact it's the first time we've ever played this song.
1: Right.
0: It's Narrowhead. The song is called Stay on Alaska's Rock 106.5 KWL.

0: Where do you think that band is from? Narrowhead.
1: I'm going to go with D-Town. Dallas, Texas.
0: Dallas, Texas? Just throwing that out there, huh?
1: Yeah, that's where they're from.
0: You're right. Narrowhead. I actually saw them in a little bar.
1: Is that right?
0: When I lived there.
1: Cool.
0: Yeah. Lead singer smells weird.
1: Yeah, I bet.
0: Anyway, that's Narrowhead. The song is called Stay. It's a little weird. I kind of dig it.
1: Yeah, it's kind of like
0: all right. I'm going to set the table for you. We got some Architects, Linkin Park. Then we got the brand new Sublime and a brand new song from a band I don't think you like.
1: Okay.
0: But I think you're going to like the song.
1: All right.
0: All right, stay with us. It's New Music Monday on this June 1st. It's the Bob Rock Show.
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3: 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Wait, what?

0: Little Linkin Park for you. That's some old music. If we were doing an old music Monday, that'd be cool.
1: Right.
0: You don't have to wait long for that. We do that on Wednesdays and Thursdays here on the program and sometimes on Fridays, too.
1: Yeah.
0: Just flipping the script a little bit here. All right. So this band, they were huge back in the day. Their lead singer had a massive heroin problem. He should have died probably three or four times before he actually did OD.
1: Okay.
0: He had some really bad struggles, and he finally succumbed to his demons. Now, before he died, he had a son. His son grew up, and Sublime kept going. They added Rome. And they toured with Rome forever, and they were very, very popular. They played all the festivals. They were headliners. They were great. Well, then his son said, you know what? I think I could probably sing these songs. And he sounds a lot like his father.
1: He does.
0: It's chilling.
1: Yeah.
0: And now they're putting out new music.
1: Rome was like, damn it.
0: Rome is now he's the manager at Applebee's, though. He's not the assistant. He got the big gig, so he's doing all right. Anyway, this is Sublime with their new lead singer, the son of their old lead singer. The song is called Gang Stalker. Brand new Sublime on New Music Monday on K-Whale.

0: That is Sublime, brand new Gang Stalker, and I was super pleased. There's no cursing.
1: Cool.
0: Matter of fact, all the new songs I put in today, none of them have any curse words in it.
2: Kid friendly.
0: God, it makes my job so much easier. Now, I know you're not a fan of this band.
2: Okay.
0: But I like them. And this new
2: song.
0: I'm
2: not looking.
0: Okay. This new song, it's actually pretty good.
2: All right.
0: It's really good.
2: Keep open mind.
0: All right. It's brand new. Greta Van Fleet. Just came out a couple of days ago.
2: Okay.
0: It's called Play Your Games. It's New Music Monday with the Bob Brock Show on KWEL.

0: That is brand new Greta Van Fleet. I like that song.
1: You would.
0: Are you going to tell me you didn't like it?
1: No, it's all right.
0: All right. That is Play Your
1: I'm
0: Game.
1: Just kidding.
0: Wow.
1: you. Just being a dick.
0: All right. I was going to play some Metallica next, but You would. What a dick. Hey, my name is Bob. 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
0: Hey, it's Bob from K-Well. 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
1: This is not headline news. The New York Knicks will face the San Antonio Spurs in the NBA Finals. Win or lose, the Knicks fans will still try to burn down New York City. A man was arrested for exposing himself in a Florida Taco Bell. And yet the most disgusting thing in the place was still the ground beef. Jeff Bezos' Blue Origin rocket blew up on the launch pad. Even worse, no entitled celebrities were on board. And today is the 79th birthday of Rolling Stones guitarist Ronnie Wood, or as he's known by his bandmates, The Baby. This is not headline news.
0: There you go, a little not headline news. It's the Bob Brock Show. We're going to end the show with a song that we debuted September 8th of last year.
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1: Yeah.
0: At least of this year.
1: The bar's set.
0: Man, oh man. A+ on the weather, A+ on our show.
1: Yes.
0: A+ on you on being the best listeners in the business.
1: That's right.
0: We'll be back tomorrow for 2 for Tuesday. Thank you so much for being a part of our program. Steve-O is next, and he's awesome. My name is Bob Lester.
1: Miles Brock Linda.
0: And we are
1: done.

big mother. Danzig mother, it's Alaska's Rock 106.5 K-Whale. It's me, Steve-O. It's the beginning of another wild week in the world. Let's give you something to listen to while you move through it. I'm talking about Metallica, Korn, New Eva Under Fire, and the latest Bad Omens, and the most recent offering from Shinedown. Off their new album, 8, now in stores. It's Safe and Sound on K-Whale.

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The Offspring, Self-Esteem. It's Alaska's Rock 106.5 K-Whale. I'm reading online that malls are starting to make a comeback thanks to teens taking interest, and many malls have responded by banning teens. Mall owners say they want teens to spend money at the mall, but many just cause trouble, leading some malls to ban shoppers under 18 or even 21 in some cases, unless they have an adult chaperone. So just as soon as some social media trend or, God forbid, an actual genuine interest among today's youth in going to the mall happens, malls pull a Principal Skinner and say, no, it's the children who are wrong. Kids, you might not get that classic Simpsons reference, but trust me, your grandpa loves it. Back to the Rock, this is for all the mall rats out there. It's Eva Under Fire featuring Maria Brink from In This Moment with...

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14: Who is this irresistible creature who has an insane

Red Hot Chili Peppers, Danny, California. It's Alaska's Rock 106.5 K-Whale. I saw this new report online that found the ideal male form has been updated. The most desirable male body is now said to have 15% body fat. This means the trendy dad bod is no longer desired, according to data from surveys and dating apps. And that's extra bad news for me because I look like I ate your dad. So while I briefly consider putting down the gummy bears and the potato chips and picking up a dumbbell, I'll hit play on some motivational music. Here's new rock from Ashes to New. It's Drag Me on K-Way. Drag Me.

0: Chevelle, Pale Horse, Hurt GNR, and Pearl Jam. 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

Alaska's Rock 106.5 K-Whale, where you receive a different rock theme each weekday on the Electric Lunch. 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Off the Sky, the Earth, the Electric Lunch. 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So-

0: 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We cruise up and down the charts of the past for Thrashback Thursday, and we end our week hearing the songs K-Whale's favorite artists like so much they had to do it themselves for Full Coverage Friday. 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It's the Electric Lunch, brought to you by the Smokehouse Barbecue, only on Alaska's Rock. 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

Godsmack Faceless, title track to their 2003 album on Alaska's Rock 106.5 K-Whale. You're listening to The Electric Lunch, brought to you by the Smokehouse Barbecue. It's New Metal Monday. We kick things off with the more hard rock and sound of Godsmack. We got some more heavy stuff to cap things off for today's Electric Lunch. Before that, we're going to explore the more alternative leanings of Evanescence. Off of 2021's The Bitter Truth, with an assist from Taylor from The Pretty Reckless, Lizzie from Hailstorm, and more on this new metal anthem, Use My Voice, on The Electric Lunch.

Seven Dust, The Past, the rare Chris Daughtry free version of that song off 2008's Chapter 7, Hope and Sorrow. 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Off a 1999 Spit, it's Kitty with Brackish on the Electric Lunch. 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
1: It's time for the 106 Second Rock Report, brought to you by the Smokehouse Barbecue. Heavy metal supergroup Down is going on a tour of North America this summer. They'll have support from Helmet and Spirit in the Room. The trek starts in Atlanta, Georgia, August 15th and ends in Minnesota, September 4th. Tickets are on sale now. Baby Metal is headed out on a tour of North America, and they're bringing Hailstorm along as support. The tour begins September 2nd in Colorado and ends October 1st in Arizona. Iron Maiden singer Bruce Dickinson has announced the next installment in his graphic novel series, The Mandrake Project, itself an extension of Dickinson's 2024 solo album. The 184-page The Mandrake Project Year 2 brings its surrealist mysticism straight to your door with pre-orders available now at z2comics.com. Meanwhile, Bruce Dickinson has also released the award-winning music video for his song Tears of the Dragon off of the reworked version of his 1994 solo album Balls to Picasso, lovingly titled More Balls to Picasso. Directed by Leo Liberti and Antoine de Montremy, the video has already won the Best Music Video Award at multiple international film festivals. To check it out, log on to the Bruce Dickinson YouTube page. And Mongolia's favorite rockers, The Who, have announced a new upcoming album, Hun. You'll want to pick up the digital version if you want the track Lost Soul, featuring Johnny Hawkins from the band Nothing More. Make sure to find Hun, being released via Better Noise Music, wherever you like to buy music, July 24th. 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

0: Linkin Park. Heavy is the crown off their latest album, From Zero. It's Alaska's Rock 106.5 K-Whale. Before Linkin Park, you heard AC/DC, White Zombie, and New Shinedown. Got Alice in Chains, Drowning Pool, New 3 Days Grace, and more for you after this.
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It's Alaska's Rock 106.5 K-Whale. Bob and Brock form the singular mecca known as Bob Rock every single weekday morning. We're also your home for long blocks and nonstop rock all the live long day. 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I'm Dr. Dad. Still got Drowning Pool and the Chili Peppers on the way. Right now, it's the latest 3 Days Grace. Don't want to go home tonight on K-Whale.

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It's Twisting the Knife on K-Whale. 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It's Twisting the Knife on K-Whale.

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